my secret lair. I bite my lip, I buy what I'm told. 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

0: Bremen 2. 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

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Just running the changes on the driving ranges, waiting for the grass to burn out on the back nine. 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

0: Bremen 2. 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
1: 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You look away from me and I see there's something you're trying to hide. 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